In the daytime, I'm Marinette. Just a normal girl with a normal life. But there's something about me that no one knows yet, 'cause I have a secret.

can hear you, but I won't. Some look for trouble, while others don't. There's a thousand reasons